0: WBC, and who's this?
1: Hey, this is Brad. This is Brad.
0: Now, who's your favorite artist? Who do you want to hear?
1: Well, my favorite artist right now is Fatboy Slim. That guy kicks ass.
0: How tremendous is Fatboy Slim?
1: The band of the 90s, if you want to call it a band, because it's a one-man name.
0: Wow. Fat Boy, and you want to hear that new Fat Boy song?
1: Absolutely.
0: Which one?
1: The it's Funk Soul Brother. Check it out.
0: Sing it. I don't know which one.
1: Right about now, the Funk Soul Brother. Check it out now, the Funk Soul.
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3: Maintenant je suis sourd. 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

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Still no sign of despair.

0: Hi, how you doing? This is Matt from the Dead 60s and you are listening to Radio 666.
1: That's what the mistakes are. Come on.
2: Yeah, you can have
3: oh, man of war. That's
1: Ollie.
3: Good.
1: Ollie. Oh.

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And the stuck clock is niggering on this fate.

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3: Run, flee, reject reality. Try and outrace every eventuality to emerge and purge any alternative urgence that come. Do you know where you're drumming from? Flee the form of the seething swarm. Flee the form of the seething swarm. Flee the form of the seething swarm. 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Then ride the wave of your own design. Use your mind to escape and